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Kane Brown, I've got a woman, and she's got a man. Legendary, KRTY.com. 8 in the afternoon, Thursday. Thursday afternoon, tomorrow this time. Well, tomorrow this time, you get the Friday songs. Always big fun every Friday. This is Music Discovery. This is Lakeland Lemmings. It's called Get Around, Boy.

His name is Devin Dawson. That was a big hit for him as an artist called All On Me. Next Thursday and Friday night, yes, 1 week from tonight, Seth Innes, Jordan Reynolds, Jordan Minton joining Devin Dawson, songwriters extraordinaire. Normally on Thursdays and Fridays of show days, I play some songs from the writers. Gonna do that a little bit here for the next hour. This one is not one of those songs, though. It was his very first number one. Brad Paisley flashback feature this hour. You didn't have to be.

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0: Kaplan Scott and Hooked, a song written by our buddy Seth in a set that is big number one with that for Dylan Scott. Few more hits for our buddy Seth in his next week, Thursday and Friday. You will hear them all sing and along and have some fun. Song and Wine 2026. Hit songs, hit Nashville songwriters that wrote them. Cordoval Winery tickets, krty.com.
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3: The success of director Christopher Nolan's three-hour epic, The Odyssey, continued at the box office last weekend with the film taking in another $90 million. In fact, it made more in its second week of release than most films earned during their initial week of release. That brings its 10-day tally to $362 million globally. More than a film, The Odyssey is a cinematic experience. As Richard Gelfand, CEO of IMAX, has said, The Odyssey has crossed over from hit blockbuster to global cultural event. Nolan's vision of Homer's 3,000-year-old poem, starring Matt Damon as the Greek king Odysseus, is already the

0: sixth highest grossing Hollywood movie of the year. The Odyssey now begins its journey to award season in Hollywood, and it is clearly the one to beat at Oscar time. Bryan Adams for the legendary KRTY.com.
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One of my current favorites out right now, Ian Munchist from Wyoming, knows a little bit about the country lifestyle, but that is as mainstream as it gets. Love is Blind. Up next, Jason Aldean. 2-week number one for him. Come on, Heart. Don't tell on me.

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Interesting story behind that song, Lanco, Greatest Love Story. The original title of it was American Love Story, and Jake Owen came out with a song about the same time called American Love Song. Lanco changed the name of that song, and both the Jake Owen and the Lanco went to number one on the charts. Legendary KRTY Songs and Stories, me and Nate, every afternoon, 2 to 7. The real story and a lot of history. This is Megan Maroney and Beautiful Things.

Morgan Wallen, and don't we? New favorite. You may not even know this guy. His name is Rodney Atkins. Hasn't had a single in about 10 years. This is a song called The Years Are Short, written by Monty Criswell, a friend of ours, been our songwriters many times, including the night the lights went out. He also has the Scotty McCreery. It's been a good run. We played that earlier this week in the on-air music meeting. Rodney Atkins now, The Years Are Short.

His name is Jacob Hackworth. It is called What Took You So Long to Say Goodbye? Well, I'm glad you're saying hello. And maybe like Reba, you're saying hello to the greatest man you never knew. Flashback feature this hour, every hour about this time, 90s, early 2000s.

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0: Amen, Amen, a song written by Seth Innes, next Thursday and Friday night, Cornwall Winery. You've been to Cola Chance. 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

0: and I pay RTY every morning. 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
1: The legendary

Parker McCollum, the latest from him is called Killing Me. I was just talking about our old buddy Monte Criswell and his Rodney Atkins and Scotty McCurry song. Well, he has that Parker McCollum too. Speaking of writers, a little triple play now from our songwriters for next week. Jordan Minton has Love You, Miss You, Mean It. Jordan Reynolds has Speechless from Dan and Shay, and Devin Dawson has Loving Life Again, Ella Langley. The next three songs you'll hear next Thursday and Friday from the writers who wrote them and the story behind them. KRTY Song and Wine 2026. Tickets, krty.com. Love you, miss you, mean it. Hope to see you next week.

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1: 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My name is Mark. I live in San Jose and I KRTY on my computer at work early in the morning.
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that you are here each and every weekday, 2 to 7. Thanks for joining me. Thanks for making KRTY part of your day. Cool thing about this next song, it was written by Devin Dawson and Michael Hardy. Michael Hardy was playing a songwriter's night the week that this song was number one. Devin Dawson was opening for Blake Shelton himself at the San Jose Arena that same week. Devin Dawson came out and did this song on stage with Hardy during one of our songwriters' nights the week it was number one. It's called God's Country. We'll see you tomorrow, Friday. Legendary KRTY 8 in the afternoon.

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Jason Aldean right there, and how far does goodbye go on KRTY.com. How you doing? I'm Indiana Al, checking in on a Thursday night. It's a Thursday. Got some Zach Brown out in the middle.

Brand new right there by Cole Swindell. 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I'm Indiana Al. It is all about the new music. 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Tucker Wetmore, and who told you? 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

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That is Stella Lefty along with Vincent Mason, Something to Lose. It is new music. That's what we do best around here. We are always giving you the new stuff. Let me keep it going. How about some Luke Bryan? 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

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August 6th and 7th, it's Devin Dawson. Jordan Reynolds.

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I'm Indiana Al right here. You know, next week we got the Song and Wine Series, the singer-songrwriter nights over at a Cordoval Winery in San Martin. 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

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Coming up, we have the Hot 99. The big countdown's coming up here in just a little bit. 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Let me know what you want to hear in the Hot 99. 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

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I'm Indiana Al right here. Hey, don't forget, next week, next Thursday, next Friday, we got the Song and Wine series, the singer-songwriter nights over at Accord of All in San Martin. Now, if you've never been, you got to find out why they're so popular. 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

I didn't come here to leave. That is Chris Young right there on KRTY.com. I'm Indiana Al. It is a Thursday night. Thank you so much for hanging out with me. Thank you so much for keeping that streaming going. However you listen, if you listen on your laptop or on your phone, your Bluetooth in it to your car, maybe Alexa, we thank you. We appreciate it. 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
1: The success of director Christopher Nolan's three-hour epic, The Odyssey, continued at the box office last weekend with the film taking in another $90 million. In fact, it made more in its second week of release than most films earned during their initial week of release. That brings its 10-day tally to $362 million globally. More than a film, The Odyssey is a cinematic experience. As Richard Gelfand, CEO of IMAX, has said, The Odyssey has crossed over from hit blockbuster to global cultural event. Nolan's vision of Homer's 3,000-year-old poem, starring Matt Damon as the Greek king Odysseus, is already the sixth highest-grossing Hollywood movie of the year. The Odyssey now begins its journey to awards season in Hollywood, and it is clearly the one to beat at Oscar time. Brian Adams for the legendary KRTY.com.
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0: tired of somebody else making all the decisions?
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3: Yeah.
0: Then take control. Vote for your 9 at 9. Hey, it's your 9 at 9. We're just the facilitator. KRTY.

0: 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Starting now, it's the Hot 9 at 9.
1: Yes, sir!
2: Okay, here we go. It is time for the Hot 9 at 9. The 9 hottest songs on KRTY is the big countdown. Are you ready for this? Let's do it. Let's get it going. It is time for the Hot 9 at 9. Gonna kick it off right now with song number 9. Number 9 tonight goes to Luke Combs and Be By You. It is number 9 on the Hot 9 at 9.

Number 8 right there, that is Ella Langley and Lovin' Life Again. Song number 8, as we count them down, it's a hot 99. We are down to number 7. Song number 7, John Morgan, Kid Myself.

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1: Dan and Shay right now and Say So. That is song number 5 on the big countdown. The Hot 99. Going to keep it going. We are down to number 4 right now. Song number 4, George Burch, Luke Bryan. Right.

That's number two. Jason Aldean and Don't Tell on Me as we count them down. It's a hot 9 at 9. That's number two. That means we are down to the number one song right now. The number one song tonight goes to... Tonight it is Morgan Wallen and Don't We. It's number one on the hot 9 at 9 on KRTY.com.

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From home to car to work, back to car, back to home. It's easy to listen. Just say, hey Siri, play KRTY from TuneIn.

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0: All right, no excuses now. 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

day, Potts Farm was a place to go. 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Y'all ain't listening.

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We do it on our home pod, I do it on Apple Music, and I do it right off the website.

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1: Hi, my name is Lance Motch. 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

0: come looking. And Blake Pendergrass. I'm wide awake and I'm dreaming. I never fall in love, baby, just in case. 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All right, no excuses now. You got us wherever you go. Around the city, around the valley, around the state, around the country, around the world.
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1: 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I KRTY on my phone because I like listening to Indiana L. He's the best. 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

0: Ashley Cook and Baby Blues on your Friday morning, the last Friday of July.
1: August stares us in the face. I know. This is the last day. This is not just the last Friday. It's the last day of July. Summer is over. When do your kids go back to school?
0: I think around the 16th, 17th, 18th, something like that.
1: That's crazy. It's just crazy how fast it went. I have to go see my grandson this week. I'm going to go at the end of the week. I have to go this week because next Monday he starts school. He starts kindergarten. And I'm like, oh, I hate that so much.
0: Yeah. It gets over quick, and, you know, they're so busy now. It's been an interesting summer for me because my oldest started driving. So that took a lot of the heavy lifting
1: off, right?
0: Yep. So it's like he's going this, like, but that brings its own little thing, right?
1: Yep.
0: So
1: too much independence
0: was,
1: in there.
0: Yeah, there was... Well, like a couple of weeks ago, it's like three or four nights in a row he was gone. I finally had to go, no, you need to be home tonight.
1: Yeah.
0: Right? And you get it, and it's only going to get worse as they get older.
1: And then they leave for good, right? Yeah.
0: So it is fascinating, this little journey. And yeah, August is coming up, and then they're back in school. So yay. But it frees my day up.
1: Yeah.
0: And luckily, we're past the stage where, you know, for the last couple of years, it's been kind of, honestly, irritating that it was supposedly my job to entertain them during the summer. You know? And so we're past that now.
1: Yeah.
0: You know, but I do every now and then have to, you know, you take me to the mall. Okay.
1: Right. Get in the car.
0: And you know, one of the things I'm looking forward to my youngest driving, because I can tell you right now, if I don't lead a good life and I die and go to hell, what it's going to consist of is me having to pick somebody up from Santana Row on a weekend night at 9 o'clock. For eternity.
1: In the summer.
0: For eternity.

0: Let's wrap this week up and go once around the country one more time with Gary and Julie.
1: Brought to you by Original Joe's, 301 South 1st Street in downtown San Jose. Great Italian food and a lot of it.
0: Kacey Musgraves has canceled three dates on her upcoming Middle of Nowhere tour. Did not officially announce the cancellations or give a reason as to why the shows were scrapped, nor did Ticketmaster's message provide a reason.
1: Interesting.
0: I'm not going to speculate.
1: Yep.
0: Just telling you.
1: Nope. No.
0: Zach Top is going to drop two songs in August. Says, I'm excited for y'all to hear them. Good Girls and Cowgirls and Other Side of Hurtin' will both arrive on August 21st.
1: Yeah, it's not good enough anymore. Just put out one song. Now you got to do
0: two. Got to put out two. Morgan Wallen has changed the dang rules.
1: Yeah, that's true.
0: How about this? Waylon Jennings has been announced as part of the Hollywood Walk of Fame class of 2027.
1: Wow.
0: His son, Shooter, said, I could not be more proud to permanently honor him among the stars who have come before.
1: Wow.
0: Said before, one of my favorite stories, and I've told it before, meeting him at the Highwaymen. And I went up to Waylon Jennings and I said, I am so excited to meet you. I have been a fan, and I will remember this night for the rest of my life. And he looks at me and he goes, well, partner, one of us should.
1: I love that.
0: I remember I told that to Shooter, and he goes, my God, that sounds just like him. That's what it was. It was just the coolest Waylon thing anybody could have ever seen. Well, partner, one of us should. There you go.

0: Keith Urban and a little bit of everything.
1: I kind of just gave that to you, didn't I?
0: Right before we went on the air, she's like, we can talk about this, we can talk about that, we can talk about this. Oh, we don't have to talk about it at all. Okay, here we go.
1: I was like, okay, never. You want it? No, never mind. No, we don't have to do that. No, okay. All right.
0: You know, that's the thing. You are like the only person I know who has these entire conversations with yourself.
1: I know. But you want
0: other people to hear it. It'd be different if you were in a room by yourself and nobody else could hear it. Okay, now that's something I guess maybe we all do. But no. You wait till somebody's listening, then you have both sides of the conversation by yourself.
1: Yes. Because I don't want to bother you or bore you with my problems.
0: Yeah, I'm sitting right here. You've already bothered me and bored me. I'm sitting right here.
1: I am trying to spare you from having to use too many words. And I think I deserve props for that. I need my flowers.
0: And I tell you what just happened. I launched into my, oh my gosh, voice, and my dog, who never does anything, just got up and walked out. She's outside now. I'm not even kidding. She walked all the way outside of the house, and she walked around to my office.
1: See?
0: It's like she's going, would you just shut up?
1: It's because she knows you're being mean to me.
0: Listen, Julie started this, Luna, not me.
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0: stars on it.
1: Kane Brown and Miles on it on your Friday morning with Gary and Julie. And you know what's fun on my podcast this week? One of the things I get to do on my podcast is I get to talk to some radio legends. I get a kick out of talking to some of the people that in my industry I think are just, you know, they're on the Mount Rushmore. And and this week we have Gary Meyer. And Gary Meyer was, he did the afternoons with Steve Dahl. Do you remember the Chicago Disco Demolition Night?
2: Yes.
1: That was Steve and Gary.
2: Oh, wow.
1: And so he talks about that night. We talk about the whole thing about it, you know, it turned into something it wasn't supposed to, and it just got all big. And as I've said before, one of the things I'm doing, I have figured out that radio vets have the best stories.
2: Yeah, they really do.
1: Because we got to live through so many fun things. He tells a story about his Hall of Fame induction, and Larry King was there and fell off the stage.
2: Really? Yeah. Was this in his older years?
1: Well, Larry King was always old.
2: Well, okay, fair.
1: He was never not old.
2: Wow.
1: But, you know, it's fun. And one of the things I'm doing today is I'm reaching out to a lot of the radio folks I know just to get their stories. And I'm gonna get Cody Allen, who does mornings at KBEQ in Kansas City.
2: Oh, my gosh. He's been there since was a pup.
1: And one of the things I told her I'd do, I said, I tell you what, I'll throw out five names to you, you tilt out five names to me, and we'll share our stories.
2: That'll be fun.
1: Right? And so I'm just going to do that with all these different radio. And Julie said, well, I could do that. And I'm like, well, of course you could. Yeah. It's just

0: getting you, it's getting you to desire to spend even more time with me is the hard part. That's what Julie, I'm like, hey, I'm going to record. Yeah, well, I got things to do. You know, I got a neighbor to take care of and yards to mow and groceries to stack and dogs to walk.
1: Okay. 89-year-old mother. Okay, what else?
0: That's what I'm saying. So that's why I have to go. That's why I have to go outside of this radio marriage to find other satisfaction.
1: You're cheating on me with other stories, aren't you?
0: You got no time for me. So check it out, GaryScottDomus.com, wherever you get your podcast. Gary Meyer, it's a really cool thing.
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0: 10,000 hours on an early Friday morning. That's how long it'll take to get to 5 o'clock.
1: It's true.
0: 10,000 hours.
1: You know, they do that sometimes in the Bible. They go, thousand. You know what that is? That's them going, yeah, well, it took 10,000 hours. That's what that is. That
0: took forever.
1: That's right.
0: You know, that's the other thing. If I make it to heaven, I got some things. You know?
1: Questions.
0: Why do you jump back and forth in time during the same darn book?
1: Yeah, right. I know.
0: You know? Oh, well, this happened. Hold it. Did a day go by? Oh, no. 62 years went by. What?
1: Exactly.
0: Okay, one paragraph, you know, he's playing with his baby toys, and the next paragraph, he's talking to his grandson.
1: Yeah.
0: What?
1: Or one paragraph, he's doing great, and he's loving the Lord and everything, and the next paragraph, he puts his prophet in prison. Wait, what happened?
0: Exactly, right.
1: Where did that guy go?
0: I'm like, hey, you know, Jesus needed an editor. I'm just saying.
1: So
0: maybe
1: true.
0: Just throw that idea out.

0: All right, kid, and empty words on your Friday morning. Speaking of empty words, let's go back down to Hollywood.
1: Exactly.
0: I thought this was kind of cool, and this happened at San Diego Comic-Con last weekend. You know, Rick Moranis, who retired from Hollywood to raise his kids after his wife got cancer.
1: He is the sweetest man. He is, golly.
0: They are making a sequel to Spaceballs.
1: Oh, really?
0: It's called Spaceballs, the new one. He'll be Dark Helmet, and when he during the panel, he goes, I really wasn't retired. I was just negotiating.
1: He is. I hope he has a second career that's 60 times bigger than the first one.
0: And you know, it's cool because his kids are grown and now he can have fun with it.
1: Yes.
0: So
1: I
0: think that's
1: awesome.
0: Tom Cruise and Katie Holmes' daughter, Serene Noelle, is joining the family business. She just booked a part in a modern Shakespeare adaptation in Scotland. Suri, who stopped using her Cruise surname in 2024, and a group of other students at Carnegie Mellon University are headed across the pond to perform Midsummer, a modern verse translation of A Midsummer Night's Dream.
1: So Suri's going into it too, huh? Wow.
0: I wonder, and maybe you just, I don't know what the relationship with Tom is like. If you're dropping the name, that always signals warning bells for me. Yeah. But on the other side, maybe she wants to try to make it on her own.
1: And to her everlasting credit, if that's the case.
0: You know, but the fact that we're talking about it.
1: Yeah.
0: You wonder if that's the case. Yeah. So I don't know. And hey, Spider-Man movie opens today. That means Tom Holland, who also stars in The Odyssey, will be battling himself in Spider-Man.
1: Wow.
0: And wow, his wife, Zendaya, is in both films.
1: That's, I wonder how the not the producers, but the movie companies feel about that.
0: Well, hey, listen, the Odyssey's making so much money, they don't care. And I think Spider-Man's going to make a lot of money, so they're fine.
1: Do you?
0: You can't make Spider-Man without Tom Holland right now.
1: Yeah.
0: And Odyssey, I think they could have used anybody. I don't think people will remember who starred in the Odyssey. They'll just remember the movie.
1: Yeah, that's probably true. Have you seen it?
0: No, I haven't.
1: I haven't either.
0: You know, and I thought about going this week because it was hot and stuff and the family were out of town. But I'm like, even though I think it'd be really cool to see in like the IMAX theaters. Because, you know, he shot it on 70mm film, the IMAX film.
1: Wow.
0: I don't know. I have,
1: it's so long. That's my thing. It's so long.
0: And I've just gotten so good about going, nah. Right? Nah. Do you really want to do that? Nah. It's kind of where I'm at right now.
1: Got a whole lot of quit in my boy.
0: Absolutely. And let's see, one more superhero thing. Black Panther is back. David Johnson has been cast as the new Black Panther. He's playing T'Challa's son in Black Panther 3. It's coming out in December of 2028.
1: I don't know who that is.
0: Will follow Johnson's character, Prince T'Challa II, as he comes of age after being introduced as a child in Black Panther Wakanda Forever. I don't know who the actor is right off the bat either.
1: I don't.
0: But that's okay.
1: Yeah.
0: You know, and you know, I if as long

0: as you can live up to Chadwick Boseman, that's what you got to do.
1: Yep, that's true.
0: That's a hard game to play, but, you know, good luck to you. I'm pulling for you. I so enjoyed that first Black Panther film. And like I said, the Michael B. Jordan was the villain, but he's so magnetic. I've always wished they could find a way to make him Black Panther.
1: Oh.
0: He's just one of the most compelling actors working today.
1: Huh.
0: I mean, he's just one of those guys. When he's on the screen, that's what you see.
1: Huh.
0: So, I don't know. All right, there you go. That is what's happening in Hollywood.

0: Hardy, Lauren Elena, and Devin Dawson, and one beer on your Friday morning. And we're talking to Devin Dawson next week.
1: Yeah, because he's coming to our Song and Wine series next week. And I remember when Nate and I saw him, we got... We wandered into the wrong hotel suite in Nashville. They set up the new artists in these different hotel suites, and they send people down to the lobby, and they go, "Hey, come up. We want to show you this new person." We were up there to see someone else, and we wandered into his, and we couldn't get out because you know how crowded they get. And I was like, I don't think this is where we're supposed to be. He goes, "I know," but he goes, "I don't know how to leave." And I don't either. Anyway, so this new kid came on. His name was Devin Dawson, and we fell in love. We thought he was going to be the next big recording artist, all such like that. That didn't happen, but he is writing songs for people. He's got Ella Langley's new song right now, the Loving Life Again, and

0: He had Jordan Davis's Turn This Truck Around. So he is a hot songwriter.
1: You just don't know.
0: Yeah.
1: You just don't know. You have no idea. As I've said, I've told the stories before I was telling this to Lee Thomas Miller the other day. We were talking about stuff, and I'm like, the majority of the people we met didn't turn out to be anything.
0: No, that's true.
1: I mean, that's the majority. Sad. Right? So when I tell the story about walking outside, I was leaving, I was in the parking lot, and there was a Taco Bell across the street. These three girls come up carrying these Taco Bells. They're like, "Where are you going?" I said, "Oh, I got to take off. I got things to do." "Well, you're not going to come listen to us sing?" And I'm like, "No, I got these things to do, right? I do the morning show." "Well, you can come listen to us. We're the Dixie Chicks." And my thought was, yeah, whatever.
0: And we're not going to know you.
1: Yeah, I don't remember the three people who came by last week.
0: Yeah, exactly.
1: Right? And the truth of it is, I never heard from those people. And so I had no, you know, whatever.
0: Yeah.
1: So
0: yeah, you just
1: should
0: never
1: I have gone
0: know.
1: Back in and said, yeah, should have.
0: Which is why you don't leave them sitting out in the lobby. There was a guy in, I think it was Phoenix, who he was supposed to meet this new artist, and they had a time scheduled and everything. He said he left him sitting in the lobby for an hour and a half, and then went out and said, "I don't have time. I don't have time to meet with you. Sorry." That artist walked away going, "I will never, ever play a show for that guy." And he never did. His name was Alan Jackson. How about that?
1: Yeah. Because, again, and I would never have made somebody wait for an hour.
0: I know.
1: At least I was honest with the Dixie Chicks. I'm sorry.
0: Yeah,
1: I'm leaving right now.
0: Yeah.
1: I'm going, but, you know, good luck to you. And then the next day I come into work, those girls were great.
0: Yeah. Yeah.
1: Okay.
0: Yeah, well, but, and you never know. And you're right. I think Alan Jackson would have been okay with the breaking of the appointment if he'd have done it right then.
1: Yeah.
0: If he'd have come right out and said, "Guys, I am so sorry. The turntables all blew up," or whatever it happened to be. But will you leave him sitting out there for an hour and a half and then tell him you can't? Yeah, no. So.
1: Well, now that I think about it, maybe I'm the reason Natalie's so pissed.
0: Maybe. No doubt. Maybe.
1: Could have been. Sorry, y'all.
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0: Ty Myers and the Ends of the Earth on your Friday morning with Gary and Julie. And I'm just trying to wrap my head around this. I haven't always worked country music. I worked pop, you know. I started off in country, then started doing pop radio and did that for a while. AC radio, got back into country. But one of the biggest groups in like the 80s and 90s was Roxette. It Must Have Been Love officially joined YouTube's Billion Views Club.
1: Wow.
0: They had a 40th anniversary tour that they just canceled all of the U.S. and Canadian dates. Now, why this is so weird, Roxette was a duo,
1: okay,
0: a male and a female. They were not a couple. They were married to other people,
1: okay,
0: but they were very successful. She was the lead singer, Marie Fredriksson. Per Gessle was the guy. He kind of wrote the songs and arranged them. She died.
1: Oh. What? From what?
0: Cancer.
1: Oh, dear.
0: You know, they're from Sweden.
1: Oh.
0: She died in 2019.
1: Oh.
0: She retired in 2016 because she was already fighting the disease. So she died in 2019. And he was going to go on tour with another vocalist.
1: Oh.
0: My thing is, and I know that's kind of, you know, they did it with Journey and stuff.
1: Right.
0: But here's the deal. God forbid something happens to Ronnie Dunn. Kix, don't go find a sound alike.
1: Yeah, no, that's...
0: Don't go hire Randy Houser.
1: Especially in a situation like that.
0: Yeah.
1: Right, where she died young, and she died of this horrible disease, and
0: I saw that, and I'm like, oh my, and she had such a distinct voice, and it's like, you know, you guys live in Sweden, you made a ton of money, I realize a lot of it went to taxes, that's not a political statement, I'm just saying it is what it is.
1: Yeah.
0: But, wow.
1: Yeah, that's, I'm right there with you. A little bit of poor taste there.
0: Yeah, there's some times where it needs to be done.
1: Yeah, exactly.
0: Something like that. All right, that's just me. Just thought I'd share what I thought was weird with the rest of you.
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0: come kiss me one more time.
1: Kane Brown and Heaven. And if I'm lucky enough to get there, I have no doubt I'll see this guy. Brian Adams.
2: Well, I hope you're true on that, on both counts, that you get there and that I'm there saying hello.
1: I have no doubt. If you don't get in, I got no chance.
2: I don't know. Depends on the day, Gear. Right, Julie? Depends on the day.
3: Yeah, amen.
1: Yeah. So how's the week been?
2: The week's been great. I got to tell you something. I caught the cinematic phenomenon called The Odyssey.
1: Really?
2: On a Tuesday night at an IMAX theater. And I got to tell you, folks, it was essentially a sellout on a Tuesday night.
3: Wow.
2: This is going gangbusters. And I got to tell you, it's already the film to beat at Oscar time. And, you know, we're far away from award season at this point. So it's crazy good. It's not going to be everyone's cup of tea for sure. It is a loud film.
3: And it's long. Did it feel super long?
2: No, it didn't. It's pretty well paced. Oh, it really is. But it's loud and it's just shy of 3 hours. And it really doesn't need to be that long, but okay.
1: That's my thing. I've seen so many movies, like I said, when I saw, what was it? The Disclosure Day. From Spielberg. It's like that, but that movie was easily 45 minutes longer than it should have been. There's no way. So why are you doing it? You know?
2: Okay.
1: And the thing with Christopher Nolan, at least the thing that's cool about Christopher Nolan is how little CGI he wants to use.
2: Right.
1: He wants to create sets. He wants, you know, we've read the stories about having the 7 foot guys in the armor and then finding Matt Damon stunt double, who's this small little person who's like 4'6". So it looks like the you know, with your eyes that you see something.
2: Yes.
1: That's cool.
2: He likes the practical sets. Yeah. But here's the deal on, let's go back to Spielberg, for example. Do you want to be the guy that goes up to Spielberg and says, "Hey, Steve, you know, it's really a little too long. You need a cut."
1: Here's my thing. He's married. Right?
2: Yeah.
1: My wife would come up to me and go, "Hey,
2: yeah,
1: damn thing's 45 minutes.

0: it's too long. And I'd be like, all right, Kate Capeshaw has been there long enough now that she should be able to go, hey, Stevie,
1: yeah,
0: it's 45 minutes.
1: Exactly. Exactly. Well, speaking of films, and this is just on the, I would say this is the other extreme of a film such as The Odyssey. Happy Gilmore will be playing at St. James Park tomorrow night. It's part of the San Jose Downtown Association Starlight Cinema, where they screen films in the park. How about that? You're a golfer. You must love Happy Gilmore.
0: You have to. Every golfer knows that. You know, get in the hole. Don't you want to go to your home?
1: That's the classic with the Bob Barker fight scene, right? Yeah, I love that. Theatrically, we've got the CMT main stage presenting Legally Blonde, the musical that ends its run on Sunday at the Montgomery Theater. The Sunnyvale Community Players ends its run of Disney's High School Musical 2 this Sunday. And also we've got City Lights Theater, and they're continuing their run of Ride the Cyclone. That's happening, running there through August 23rd in downtown San Jose. Hey, out at History Park tomorrow from 2 to 6, and this is a wonderful event. Gary, you knew my dad. He used to be very involved with the Spirit of 45. It's a great group. They're having their Living History Day out at History Park. And then at night from 7 to 10, they're having a big band swing dance. It's really a great organization, a lot of fun. They capture the spirit of 45, thus the title, thus the name.
0: Here's to Skip Adams. Great,
1: thank
0: man.
1: You. Thank you, Gary. Saturday and Sunday at the Plex in San Jose. It's the South San Jose Card Show. Everything from sports cards and sports memorabilia to Pokemon. I guess Pokemon is still a thing.
0: Oh, yeah. It's still a big thing. And the card collectible things. I mean, there's Pokemon cards worth millions.
1: Wow. Wow, wow, wow. And then on the comedy front, and because we could all use a laugh now and then, Friday, tonight, and Saturday at the Improv, it's Adam Ray and the his Who Is Me tour. I love that title.
0: Adam Ray does the best Dr. Phil imitation there is on the planet.
1: Oh, that's cool.
0: He does a lot of imitations and stuff, but Dr. Phil is his, that's his coup de grace.
1: All right. Well, he'll be at the Improv downtown San Jose tonight and Saturday. And then out in Sunnyvale, it used to be called Rooster Tea Feathers. Now I guess they're just calling it Rooster's Comedy Club. But tonight and tomorrow.
0: It's like the Dunkin' Donuts rebrand, you know.
1: Yeah.
0: Dunkin'.
1: Yeah. It's comedian Trish Sewer. So she'll be out there. And those are just some options. I'm going to take next week off, but we should plug. I know that next weekend, right, we've got the Songwriter Series.
0: Yeah, yep. Thursday and Friday night. We'll be out there, and it's going to be a special show. As we've said before, usually Nate arranges these shows, and he brings in all the different songwriters. This, the songwriters arrange the show. These four guys, they write every week. Every week. So they're bringing their show out with a local guy, Devin Dawson, and Seth Ennis. And the Jordans, Jordan Reynolds, Jordan Minton, and they're fantastic.
1: Yeah. Very cool. All right. A switcheroo. That doesn't mean Nate's going to sing, does it?
0: I'm going to act like you didn't even say that.
1: Love you guys. Take care.
2: Bye, Brian. Have a good vacation.

0: Megan Maroney and Taste of Your Own Medicine on your Friday morning with Gary and Julie. And this is a great idea that starts off as a very helpful thing for mankind. But we can all see where it's going to go wrong.
1: Uh-oh.
0: A startup called Augmental has released a product called Mouthpad. It's a device that lets you click and scroll with your tongue. You wear it on the roof of your mouth like a dental retainer, and it lets users control a cursor, click and trigger keyboard shortcuts using tongue and head movements. It's designed for people with mobility challenges who can't use a traditional mat or trackpad. Hmm. Now, we know it's going to just allow some people to be even lazier than they already are.
1: They're not even their fingers are going to get exercise.
0: I'm not even going to move my arms. I'm going to lay here in this massage chair and play World of Warcraft all day long.
1: Okay. Who can argue with him? No one can argue with him.
0: The good news is, with the mouth pad, at least they won't be able to stuff their face with Cheetos. I guess that's the bright spot. Maybe it's a diet aid. Maybe.
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0: Dan and Shay, and glad you exist on your Thursday morning. And Pete Lee is glad that Jimmy Fallon exists and the Tonight Show. Here, listen.
1: But it feels really special to be here. This is my 10th time on the show. The last time, it was really amazing. And the last time was my 9th. I'm just letting you know I know numbers. And but the night before the last time I was on the show, my house burned down in the Pacific Palisades, California. And don't worry, I'm going to make it real funny. But I don't know if you guys have ever lost everything that you own in your dream neighborhood on the ocean, and then the next person that you see in life is the happiest man on earth, Jimmy Fallon. But you guys, he has Christmas in his heart. Someday when Jimmy Fallon meets Jesus, Jesus is going to be like, Jesus. Whoa, that guy's really kind. That just made me so happy.
2: I'm sorry.
1: But, but Jimmy, he came into my dressing room and he's like, dude, oh my God, I can't believe you showed up. It's so brave. And I was like, I didn't have anywhere else to go, Jimmy. It was either here or the streets. And none of the guests showed up that day because they were all really sad about the fires. Did their houses burn down? No, mine did. But I showed up, and I got to go sit next to Jimmy and be interviewed, and it was really heartwarming. And but it was also really funny because I'm really funny. the segment went viral. It got 75 million views over all the internet platforms. You guys. For 75 million views, I would burn my own house down. I would have a lighter and hairspray and be like, I'd be like, subscribe. Drop a flame emoji in the comments. Flame emoji, house emoji, flame emoji. But, well, luckily, Jimmy made it all better. He did. In my green room, he writes a handwritten note to the guests, and he thanked me for coming. And it was in a wicker basket with a Tonight Show sweatshirt, a Tonight Show t-shirt, and a Tonight Show coffee mug. All better. But Jimmy's so sweet. He goes, I know that you don't have any stuff, but this, I wanted you to have the start to your new stuff. And I said, Jimmy, I'm so grateful for you. I wouldn't have even been in that house. Like, he gave me my big break, and I was able to sell tickets because of him. I said, I'm so grateful to you. But I think we can admit from the bottom of my heart, if I were to have done Ellen's show or Oprah's show, they would have bought me a house.
0: Pete Lee.
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0: Ella Langley and Be Her. It is Ella Langley's world and Morgan Wallen's, and we're all just living in it. Devin Dawson is closer to the Ella Langley's world than the rest of us.
1: That's true. And he's coming to our next Songwriters Night, y'all. Our next Songwriters Night is next Thursday and Friday, and we're going to be talking to all the songwriters next week. So,
0: yeah, Jordan Reynolds, Jordan Minton, Seth Innes, and Devin Dawson.
1: Yeah. And, man, Devin Dawson is on fire right now. He's got the Ella Langley, the new Ella Langley, Love and Life Again, and he had the Jordan Davis, Don't Make Me Turn This Truck Around. So, yeah.
0: And we'll be talking to everybody next week, so that'll be kind of fun.
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1: Brought to you by Original Joe's, 301 South First Street in downtown San Jose. Great Italian food and a lot of it.
0: Kacey Musgraves has canceled three dates on her upcoming Middle of Nowhere tour. Did not officially announce the cancellations or give a reason as to why the shows were scrapped, nor did Ticketmaster's message provide a reason.
1: Interesting.
0: I'm not going to speculate.
1: Yep.
0: Just telling you.
1: Nope. No.
0: Zach Top is going to drop two songs in August. Says, I'm excited for y'all to hear them. Good Girls and Cowgirls and Other Side of Hurtin' will both arrive on August 21st.
1: Yeah, it's not good enough anymore. Just put out one song. Now you got to do two.
0: Got to put out two. Morgan Wallen has changed the dang rules.
1: Yeah, that's true.
0: How about this? Waylon Jennings has been announced as part of the Hollywood Walk of Fame class of 2027.
1: Wow.
0: His son, Shooter, said, I could not be more proud to permanently honor him among the stars who have come before.
1: Wow.
0: Said before, one of my favorite stories, and I've told it before, meeting him at the Highwaymen. And I went up to Waylon Jennings, and I said, I am so excited to meet you. I have been a fan, and I will remember this night for the rest of my life. And he looks at me, and he goes, well, partner, one of us should.
1: I love that.
0: Remember I told that to Shooter and he goes, my God, that sounds just like him. That's what it was. It was just the coolest Waylon thing anybody could have ever said. Well, partner, one of us should. There you go. That is Once Around the Country.
1: Brought to you by Original Joe's, 301 South First Street in downtown San Jose. Great Italian food and a lot of...

0: Ian Munsick and Love is Blind on your Friday morning, and it's time, as we've been doing since we got off the Mayflower, to take a quick look at
1: science.
0: Here's something. A weakening Atlantic current could supercharge California's atmospheric rivers while leaving Greenland with fewer snow-producing storms. Wow. We could be risking flood risk.
1: Wow.
0: This year and next year.
1: Well, you already kind of had that, didn't you? They're predicting the
0: El Nino that could happen this year, or maybe it'll go next year. But we could have it.
1: Wow.
0: So, wow. How about that? A new analysis has precisely dated paintings in Francis Fontaine Cave for the first time. Scientists discovered charcoal inside black pigments once thought to contain only minerals. So they found that the bison that was painted on this cave was about 13,000 years ago.
1: Oh, my word.
0: Okay. You want to hear something even wilder?
1: Okay.
0: How about this? Early humans in England crafted a rare piece of elephant bone into a reusable hammer for sharpening stone tools.
1: Huh.
0: The hammer is 500,000 years old.
1: Are we sure? Are we sure 500,000? Wow.
0: 500,000.
1: Yeah, I don't know.
0: Somewhere outside of London, somebody was found a dead elephant.
1: Wow.
0: I know, right? It's just like, holy moly, huh? I'm not even sure I even know.
1: Yeah,
0: anymore.
1: Exactly. That's a lot.
0: How about this? A major review found that exercise produces only small average improvements in hip osteoarthritis pain and physical function. It may still help some people, but it wasn't as much as they had hoped.
1: Oh, really? Because, you know, my doctor told me that I had better start lifting weights or I was going to end up in the same position as my mother, who has a pain pump in her back because her back hurts so bad.
0: Your mother was never as active as you were.
1: Yeah, so hi. Right?
0: And I think that carries a lot more. All the doctors don't know what you do. They don't. Yeah. And when they hear you exercise, most people go, oh, you go there and sit on the thing for 5 minutes and look at your phone and then lift 5 pounds and you're done. Yeah. Right? They don't. I think it's different when you go after it.
1: Yeah. I'm hoping because, wow, she's had a lot of back pain in her life.
0: A healthy lifestyle can prevent type 2 diabetes for many people. New research suggests that weight loss alone may not be enough for one particularly vulnerable group. So, people in high-risk categories known as cluster 5 continue to experience rising blood sugar, weakening insulin production, and a strong risk of developing diabetes, because I'm just bringing joy to everyone I meet.
1: Exactly.
0: Hey, here's some good news.
1: Okay, let's go.
0: A single 30-minute sauna session may briefly put the immune system on high alert. Finnish researchers found that sauna heat, paired with a short, cold shower, increased every type of white blood cell circulating in the bloodstream, including key infection fighters such as neutrophils and lymphocytes.
1: Wow.
0: So maybe we might be able to treat people. Your husband battles infections.
1: Yeah, he does. Oof.
0: Maybe a sauna and a cold shower might be just what he's looking for.
1: That's right.
0: I mean, it could work out. Absolutely could work out. Why not? We'll see what happens on that. And there you go. That is a quick look at science.
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1: John Party, boots off on San Jose's legendary hot country, KRTY. Well, it's almost time to kick those boots off. The weekend right around the corner. I'm Michael Moore. Can't wait. It's going to be a hot one here in Northern California, but a good weekend to get to the beach, that's for sure. Hope your Friday is going good, and I do appreciate you being here. And Bailey Zimmerman, well, apparently he's got some family matters he has to attend to, so he canceled the European leg of his Different Night Same Rodeo Tour. That's a big, big ouch for those folks in Europe waiting to see Bailey. But hopefully all is good with him and his family, and things work out. Here is Bailey and Religiously on KRTY.

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1: This is Scott Felsosi out from Almaden Valley, San Jose. I listen to KRTY all day long in my vehicle. Love these guys. They've been around for a long time, and I'm hoping they keep on going.
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Ella Langley, Loving Life Again on KRTY.com. Loving it at Friday with you, ready for the weekend. Hopefully you got something fun planned, maybe a trip to the beach. It is going to be perfect for that. Temperatures will be in the upper 70s along the Monterey Peninsula and San Francisco Bay Area. But if you do plan on going to the beach, definitely leave early. There's going to be lots of traffic headed down 101 and Highway 17, that's for sure. Here's Cole Swindell, Ain't Worth the Whiskey.

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1: 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I'm Michael Moore. Can't believe it. It is going to be the 1st of August tomorrow. Oh, man, this month flew by. And then when we get into August, you kind of think about what's next. You got Labor Day. We've got all kinds of holidays coming up. Thanksgiving, Christmas, New Year's, and Halloween. That's the big one. It's not a holiday, but it's a big, big celebration. And you should see the stores around the Bay Area here. Already got those Halloween items up for sale, that's for sure. Why not get that money rolling in? Here's Ashley McBride. She is currently on the road, and she recently opened up about her drinking problems and how

she struggled and how she now is recovering from all that. And she says she's pretty much stopped drinking. That's a good thing. She had a horseback riding accident years ago. She still suffers a little pain from that, but she gets through it. Here she is with Leave a Light On in the Kitchen on KRTY.

Tucker Wetmore, Who Told You on KRTY.com. I'm Michael Moore. Well, you may have noticed people smiling around the office. Well, it is payday. It is a Friday. But according to BehavioralFacts.com, studies show that people smile more on Fridays than any other weekday. And of course, the anticipation of the weekend is so powerful that some people report feeling their best mood of the week on Friday evenings, despite being tired from 5 days of work. So there are a lot of smiling people around the office today, I'm sure, especially because it's payday. Here's Shania taking us back to the 90s. Don't Be Stupid on KRTY.

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Science has proven that the true path to happiness is volunteering and giving back. You have a lot of good options for your time and treasure, but I'd love to talk to you about the Boys and Girls Club of Silicon Valley. You ever wonder what they're trying to do? It's this: provide a world-class experience that assures success is within reach of every young person who walks through their doors, with all members on track to graduate high school with a plan for the future. They also instill good character and citizenship and teach them the benefits of a healthy lifestyle. Some of the comments of kids who've had the club be a part of their lives: they gave me hope and showed me opportunities. They believed in me when no one else did.

0: They showed me I am not a prisoner of my circumstances. Join us today for a better tomorrow for the youth of our area. 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

Luke Bryan, country, and she knows it on KOTY.com. And in just 15 days, he'll be here, Shoreline Amphitheater, August the 14th, Under the Stars. What a great show that is going to be. Matter of fact, got some tickets up for grabs right now. 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I would love to call you and say, hey, you and a guest are going to see Luke Bryan on us, KOTY.com. That's right. So definitely get in on the win. Here's Lady A, and you look

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1: Well, just a little bit ago, I was telling you about the Luke Bryan concert coming to town at the Shoreline coming up on the 14th of August. Well, we've got more great shows coming your way at the Shoreline Amphitheater. Matter of fact, Riley Green's going to be there, and I got more details on all of that coming your way in 6.5 minutes. Right now, it's Carly Pierce and Every Little Thing.

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Kenny Chesney, All the Pretty Girls on KRTY.com. I'm Michael Moore. Hey, can you imagine this? Your mom at your concert while you're performing? Well, that's what happened recently at a concert for Morgan Wallen. His mom was filming his Michigan concert with his family in attendance, and people were filming her, filming him. He posted the film on his socials of his mom filming him and of fans filming his mom filming him. It looks pretty fun, and he had a good time. He didn't really get too wild at the show. Sometimes he throws out a few curse words, but it seemed that his mom being there, it kind of settled him down. But check it out for yourself. Here he is with Don't We on KOTY.com.

Lily, she works at the marketing firm in Campbell, and she said she promotes different type of events. She wasn't more specific on that. But the good thing is she was specific on what country station she listens to. Us. Thank you very much. I think she was buttering up to me because she asked for a request after that. She wanted to hear this one from Garth Brooks. So here you go. Thanks for listening. It's The Dance.

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Well, I've been waiting for a while. Well, not a real long while, but at least for a week. It seems like forever. That we get this artist on. She's very good. I've heard her on other genres of music, but I think she best fits country. Her name is Stella Lefty. Got a song from her featuring Vincent Mason. It's called Something to Love. And I definitely want you to hear it. I'll play it right after this one from Zach John King. Get to drinking on KOTY. Why not? The weekend's almost here.

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Bailey Zimmerman, he had to cancel his UK run of his current tour because of some family issues he said he needs to attend to. Didn't specifically say what those family issues are, but hopefully it's all good. And he said he's going to reschedule those shows really, really soon. Those folks in the UK, I'm sure they're very disappointed because they're big fans of Bailey. Here he is now teaming up with Luke Combs. 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

Well, Danny Shea coming to the Bay along with Tyler Hubbard. That show is coming up November the 7th at the Shoreline. The Young Tour will be hitting the Bay Area. And hopefully you've headed over to KOTY.com and registered to win your tickets to see them for free. All right. If you haven't, what are you waiting for? What's your excuse? You have none. 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We've got several of those tickets to give away, and you have got a good opportunity to score them. So don't put off waiting. Here is Dan and Shay now with Bigger Houses on KOTY.com.

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2: Ain't coming

Well, I don't know how true this is, but maybe it's true for you. According to the Daily Pay survey, well, there are only 8 weekends left in the summer of 2026, and when they are done, your bank account will breathe a sigh of relief. They say nearly $400 a weekend. That's what the average American spends on summer activities, according to this data. $400 a weekend? What do you spend? I can see maybe driving to the beach. It's going to cost you a lot in gas money. And, well, maybe the kids are home more and they're eating at home, so you're buying more. Okay, maybe it makes sense. But $400 a weekend? That's a lot of dough. Just go out in the front yard, turn on the water hose, and spray the kids down. That'll save you some money. That was my weekends. Here's Mitchell Tenpenny, Speed of Light on KRTY.

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0: her?
1: Got some music from John Party on the way. Hey, according to some research, they say John is the most used male name in song titles. For females, it's Mary. I was trying to think of some songs with the name John in it. Well, John Deere Green, Dear John by Taylor Swift. Isn't there a song? Yeah, Big Bad John. I remember that. And what else? She thinks his name was John by Reba McEntire. Remember that song from years ago. But Mary? Let me think. Mary. Can't think of any song. Mary Had a Little Lamb. That's about it for the song. Female artist. But anyways, here is an artist. His name is Garth. He's well known. His last name is Brooks. It's Unanswered Prayers on KOTY. I often keep thinking about songs with the name Mary in it.

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Taylor Swift, I knew it. I knew you on KRTY.com. Well, her brother-in-law, Jason Kelce, Travis's brother. Yes, of course. Anyways, he was talking on his podcast about how he just was so amazed about her wedding. He said he never, ever seen so many celebrities gathered in and sports figures gathered in one place. And he's never attended a wedding that big. Let me just tell you this, Jason. You probably never will. That was one huge wedding, but he said he had a good time. He's just waiting for the photos to come out. He said she hasn't officially put out the photos from the wedding just yet. I can imagine that's going to be like a huge, gigantic, well, I don't know if they do books anymore, but it's going to be a huge, gigantic download of a whole bunch of photos, that's for sure. Here's Jelly Roll now, his latest, Hands Up on KRTY.

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1: That is going to wrap it up for me on this Friday. 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And I hope you have something fun planned. 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But if you do go, just a bit of advice. 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That's for sure. I'll leave you with this one from Old Dominion. It's Coming Home on KRTY.

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What took you so long to say goodbye? Well, what took you so long to say hello to the legendary KRTY here on the stream? Late in the afternoon, that is Jacob Hackworth. This, the latest from Riley Green, his tribute to the late, great Obi Q.

0: 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It wakes me up, it gets me ready, gets me out of the house, it gets me charged up for my day.
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1: 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We've been doing the KRTY Songwriters from the beginning. 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

His name is Hudson Westbrook, and that is Painted You Pretty, legendary KRTY. Up next, big night back in May, Songwriters Nights, Lily Rose. Next week, Thursday and Friday, Devin Dawson, Seth Innes, Jordan Reynolds, Jordan Minton. Boy, are we going to have an amazing time under the stars, August 6th and 7th. This is Lily Rose. Work Like That.

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Big shout out to Caitlin in Dr. Eggleston's office who listens to us each and every day. She told me yesterday one of her favorite new songs, Kane Brown and I Got a Woman. Jelly Roll, a mere shadow of his former self. 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

Jason Aldean. Come on, Heart, Don't Tell on Me. Kicking off 3 o'clock hour. It's Friday. Friday in the summer. Last day of July. Megan Patrick, having an amazing time being a pregnant lady. This is Safe Place to Break, a song she wrote about Mitchell Tenpin.

Great new song from Cole Swindell. It's called Girl Dad. Flashback feature this hour. I talk about it a lot at this time every hour. The early singles from big artists you know today. This was their very first number one song. The first single was not a number one. This, the second single, was the Dixie Chicks, and There's Your Trouble.

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2 weeks from tomorrow, Luke Bryan taking the stage. 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Up next, Justin Moore, Dierks Bentley, Time's a Ticking, and that's exactly what it's doing. Time's a ticking to the Friday songs. Coming up, top of the hour, 5 o'clock on Friday, like always. Big, big fun. Don't miss out.

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1: 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You have a lot of good options for your time and treasure, but I'd love to talk to you about the Boys and Girls Club of Silicon Valley. You ever wonder what they're trying to do? 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They believed in me when no one else did. They showed me I am not a prisoner of my circumstances. 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
2: 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Hotter than the red on the cattle brand. Cause she's a gold digger with a quick trigger. 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

0: my horse back.
1: Cody Johnson just wants his horse back. Latest from him, Banks of the Trinity CD. Next Friday and Thursday night, or if you prefer, Thursday and Friday night. Song and Wine, Cordoval Winery, Seth Innes, Devin Dawson, Jordan Reynolds, Jordan Minton, 15 number one songs between the four of them, and several songs current on the charts. Devin has the most recent Ella Langley, but all four of them wrote this one. Carly Pearce, Riley Green, If I Don't Leave, I'm Gonna Stay.

My name's Adam. I'm from Milpitas, and I care TY using the MyTuner Radio app. I love hearing Gary, Julie, and Indiana Al, and of course, Nate in the afternoon with all his stories.

Larry Kent and Empty Words, the latest from him. My buddy Travis Denning has a shirt that says Billy Bob Loves Charlene. And if you don't know, you don't know. But if you know, here's Joe Diffie, John Deere Green.

His name is Jackson Dean, and that is Heavens to Betsy. Heavens to Betsy, the Boys and Girls Club held their very successful annual golf tournament this past Monday at the Almanen Golf and Country Club. School is about to start, and their after-school programs are the key to a lot of communities' youth after-school programs. You can help. 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

0: Science has proven that the true path to happiness is volunteering and giving back. You have a lot of good options for your time and treasure, but I'd love to talk to you about the Boys and Girls Club of Silicon Valley. 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They believed in me when no one else did. 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

Ashley McBride, what if we don't celebrated her 43rd birthday earlier this week? Always looking happy these days, and that makes me very happy. One of our favorites. Up next, well, I mentioned it earlier, Devin Dawson will be here next Thursday and Friday. He has his own hits, plus On Fire Lately, Turn This Truck Around, Jordan Davis, and this one he co-produced and wrote with Ella Langley, Loving Life Again. 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